0: Taylor Swift, I knew it. I knew you. Welcome. It is Andrew J. It's great to have you along, and thank you for making me part of your day today. Hopefully you've had a good one. Stand by. I got Ben Zaboon coming up.
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0: It's Christina Aguilera. Beautiful. It's great to have you here. I'm Andrew Jay, and thanks for hanging out. You having a decent one for your Monday? I hope so. Hang on. Got Ed Sheeran coming your way in a bit.
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3: Here's your B93.7 forecast. Mainly cloudy skies expected tonight with lows around 71. North winds 5 to 10 miles per hour. Daytime.
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0: Kelly Clarkson. It's Breakaway. Welcome, it's Andrew J. Great to have you here. Stick around. I've got Teddy Swims lined up.
1: 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And then be listening on Friday to hear your name be called just like Jesse. It's the final week of Summer Spree 2026 with Brookings Radio, September 1814. A lawyer named Francis Scott Key stood on a ship in Baltimore Harbor watching a brutal British bombardment of Fort McHenry. Through a night of smoke and fire, the question remained, would a young nation survive? At dawn's early light, the answer was clear. A massive, defiant flag still waving in the breeze. Key scribbled his emotions on the back of a letter, creating the Star-Spangled Banner. It wasn't just a poem. It was a testament to the American spirit that even in our darkest nights, we endure. We look to the flag and the anthem that tells us we are still here. Brookings Radio and Burroughs Young American Legion Post 114 celebrate America 250. Our past, our future.
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0: Lady Gaga, Bruno Mars, Die With a Smile off of the Mayhem album. Do you have that yet? Oh, you really should have that in your digital music collection. I'm just saying. I'm Andrew J. Hang tight. NSYNC coming up.
1: November 10, 1775. Tun Tavern in Philadelphia. A legendary brotherhood was born. Regular citizens inspired by the Revolution create the Continental Marines and laid the foundation for the United States Marine Corps. From the Corps' first amphibious assault in 1776 to the halls of Montezuma to the shores of Tripoli, the Marine Corps recently celebrated its own 250 years of legacy in 2025. With nicknames like Devil Dogs and Jarheads, the United States Marine Corps is another chapter in the story of defending and protecting the United States of America. From Chesty Puller, Dan Daly, from the Navajo Code Talkers to the six who famously raised the American flag at Mount Suribachi, Marines have epitomized their motto, Semper Fidelis, always faithful. Brookings Radio and Flowers on Main celebrate America 250, our legacy, our future.
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1: 1803. America was just a strip of land on the Atlantic coast. Then, with a single signature, President Thomas Jefferson doubled the size of the nation. The Louisiana Purchase opened the door to the West, a vast, unknown frontier. It promised new opportunities, new futures, and a manifest destiny that would eventually stretch from sea to shining sea, ultimately leading to the birth of South Dakota. America celebrates 250 years of ambition, 250 years of expanding possibilities. 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

0: It's Shaboozy. That's a bar song, and I'm Andrew Jay. It's great to have you here, and hope you're having a great one today. Thanks for making me part of it. Stick around. Taylor Swift is on the way.
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4: Here's your B93.7 forecast. Mainly cloudy skies expected tonight with a low of 71. Winds out of the north, 5 to 10 miles per hour. A mix of clouds and sun tomorrow. High temperatures reach up to 89. 69 tomorrow night. Daytime highs approaching 90 Wednesday under mainly sunny skies. 86 Thursday. Chance of thunderstorms. For the South Dakota State Lottery Weatherology Weather Center, a meteorologist, Laura Lockwood. Right now, 84.
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0: Ella Langley in Choosing Texas on the tail end of your Monday. What's up? I'm Andrew J. Great to have you along. Louis Capaldi coming right up.
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0: Justin Bieber with Daisies. It's great to have you along. I'm Andrew Jay, and thanks for making me part of your day today, getting through the tail end of your Monday. Keep it here. I got the weekend lined up.
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0: It's Olivia Dean and Man I Need, and I'm Andrew Jay. How you doing? Great to have you along on your Monday, National Creme Brulee Day. And what a tasty dessert that is. When was the last time you had creme brulee? And if you haven't, you need to get some. It's always hard to find. Not too many restaurants will make it because it's a rather labor-intensive dessert. But, ooh, I like to make one at home. Do a batch of those. Mm-hmm. That'd be good. Stick around for you. Selena Gomez coming up in a bit.
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1: Here's your B93.7 forecast. Lulz Oveloff around 71 tonight under overcast skies. Winds out of the north around 5 miles per hour. High temperatures reach up to 89 tomorrow. Sunshine mixed with clouds at times. Mainly clear skies tomorrow night. Lulz dip down to about 69. Upper 80s Wednesday. Cooler Thursday with highs in the mid-80s and storms possible. From the South Dakota State Lottery Weatherology Weather Center, I'm meteorologist Laura Lockwood. Currently, it's 79 degrees.
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0: Unstoppable, that is. See ya. It's great to have you along. Andrew J. here with you, and thanks for making me part of your day today. Dan Hartman on the way for you from 1984. Coming up.
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Mariah Carey, and I'll Be There. Hi there, it's Andrew James. Great to have you along. Hope you're having a good one for your Monday with Maroon 5 and SZA. This is What Lovers Do.

0: It's Alex Warren. That is Ordinary. I'm Andrew J. Not that ordinary. Feeling a little extraordinary today, as a matter of fact. Stick around. I got more great music on the way. Aerosmith coming up. The Cranberries as well.
1: February 22nd, 1980. Lake Placid, New York. A group of college kids faces the greatest hockey team on the planet, Team USSR. Nobody gave the Americans a chance, except for them. In the medal round, the Soviets jump out to an early lead. Trailing 3-2 in the third period, the Americans score two unanswered goals. Team captain Mike Ruzioni scores the winning goal with exactly 10 minutes left, and USA holds off the furious Soviet attack to win 4-3. Broadcaster Al Michaels describes the miraculous victory.
2: 5 seconds left in the game. Do you believe in miracles? Yes!
1: In a time of national uncertainty, a game reminded us that the underdog is the heartbeat of the American story. Brookings Radio, the Brookings Disabled American Veterans, and The Depot celebrate America 250. 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

0: Gautier is someone I used to know, and it's Andrew Jay. We used to know him, didn't we, Gautier? It's been a while. Welcome, I'm Andrew Jay. Hey, stick around. I got Uncle Cracker and Dobie Gray coming up.
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2: 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If the power goes out, we'll still be on. 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
3: Here's your B93.7 forecast. Lulz of Aloft around 71 tonight under overcast skies. Winds out of the north around 5 miles per hour. High temperatures reach up to 89 tomorrow. Sunshine mixed with clouds at times. Mainly clear skies tomorrow night. Lulz dip down to about 69. Upper 80s Wednesday. Cooler Thursday with highs in the mid 80s and storms possible. From the South Dakota State Lottery Weatherology Weather Center, I'm meteorologist Laura Lockwood. Currently, it's 75 degrees.
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0: It's Flowers of Miley Cyrus. I'm Andrew J. Thanks for hanging out. I hope you have a great rest of your Monday. You and I will hang out again soon. Keep it here. Bruno Mars coming up. See you later.
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0: Taylor Swift's Hopalite and Chicago. Song called Hard to Say I'm Sorry. Katy Perry back there a few songs ago. Guess there was a video that the White House approved that was supporting the military, and it included a Katy Perry song called Firework. She ain't happy about that. She's like, don't use my music. Don't like it. Well, no response from the White House, so we don't know where that is now. Play White T's Cutting Crew and Olivia Dean on the way.
1: Philadelphia, July 1776. The Declaration of Independence. A document born of defiance. 56 men, knowing they risked death, pledged their lives, fortunes, and sacred honor to a radical idea that all people are created equal, endowed with rights no government can take away. It wasn't just a break from Britain. It was the birth of a dream. 250 years later, that parchment still speaks. It challenges us to bridge the gap between our ideals and our reality. We celebrate 250 years of the American experiment, July 4, 1776, the moment we began. Brookings Radio and Midwest Microtech celebrate America 250, our story, our future.
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0: Hey, SOBs have fallen in love with Olivia Dean Cunning crew and Plain White Tees a bit ago. We've got heat all over the country. We have got a storm that I guess is in the Pacific right now, Hurricane Fausto, strengthened into a Cat 2 storm headed for Hawaii sometime next week. That's all we need. Bertha, which was affecting the Gulf Coast, dissipated kind of early on, so that's good news there. But we got weather all kinds of, I mean, there's wildfires in France, I believe in Spain. Yeah, it's kind of nuts out there, so depends on where you are and where you're going. Be careful out there, all right?
1: September 11, 2001. A Tuesday morning that forever altered the American landscape. A daylight attack that Americans saw and heard in real time.
2: There, yeah, now remember, oh my God.
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4: 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So this looks like it is some sort of a concerted effort to attack.
1: We remember the courage of first responders. We remember strangers becoming neighbors as President Bush addressed the nation.
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1: Through tragedy, we found unity. 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
6: Here's your B93.7 forecast. Lulz Obeloff around 71 tonight under overcast skies. Winds out of the north around 5 miles per hour. High temperatures reach up to 89 tomorrow. Sunshine mixed with clouds at times. Mainly clear skies tomorrow night. Lulz dip down to about 69. Upper 80s Wednesday. Cooler Thursday with highs in the mid-80s and storms possible. From the South Dakota State Lottery Weatherology Weather Center, I'm meteorologist Laura Lockwood. Currently 75.
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0: Here's Wilson Phillips and Hold On. Congratulations, Carney Wilson, who I guess has been working on her health and her body and everything else for a while. Has lost quite a bit of weight. She seems like she's in a good spot, and good for her. I don't know if Wilson Phillips still performs. I don't know if they ever do tours, but I'd go see that. That was some pretty cool music back in the day, early 90s or so. Got Harry Styles As It Was. We'll play next.
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0: Hanging by a moment. Always love that little bassy part there at the end of the song. Sounds ominous, like, uh-oh, what's going on? And before that, Enrique Iglesias and Hero. Todd here, well, former Dallas Cowboys quarterback and CBS color commentator, announcer, they say, Tony Romo, apparently arrested in Milwaukee. Suspicion of operating a vehicle while intoxicated. The arrest was Thursday. He couldn't complete standard field sobriety test, and it's been quiet ever since that thing happened on Thursday. No response from Tony's camp or CBS or anybody. So we'll have to see what happens there. I don't know whether Tony's got his lawyers or his PR people all lined up, or because that's typically when something like that happens. That's typically what happens. But so far, it's kind of been quiet. Bon Jovi, It's My Life. We've got next.
1: October 31, 1938. American music began to hear the early beginnings of rock and roll. Sister Rosetta Tharpe pioneered this new sound when she recorded the song Rock Me. By 1951, Sister Tharpe influenced others like Jackie Brenson and his Delta Cats with their high-energy hit, Rocket 88. A rock and roll explosion occurs across the country. Cleveland DJ Alan Freed broadcasts hit records from stars like Chuck Berry, Little Richard, and Bill Haley in his Comets.
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0: Stargazing Miles Smith and Patrick Swayze. The one lone song I think he recorded and which charted was a pretty big hit. She's Like the Wind. We played back there from the Dirty Dancing soundtrack. Joining the Philadelphia 76ers, that would be LeBron James, $8 million contract. And fans are becoming pretty excited about their potential super team with LeBron James, Jalen Brown, Tyrese Maxey, Joel Embiid. Raising expectations, they hope a deep playoff run will happen this coming year.
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2: Here's your B93.7 forecast. Lulls level off around 71 overnight under cloudy skies. Winds out of the north around 5 miles per hour. High temperatures reach up to 89 Tuesday. Sunshine mixed with clouds at times. Mainly clear Tuesday night, 69. Bright sunshine expected Wednesday with a high of 90. 86. Chance of thunderstorms Thursday. For the South Dakota State Lottery Weatherology Weather Center, I'm meteorologist Laura Lockwood. Currently,
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0: Water X there, and that song is called Golden. 135,000 people were at the Comic-Con International 2026 in San Diego. They opened with a celebrity panel from Spaceballs, the new one, and Johnny Depp making an appearance as Ebenezer Scrooge. Ryan Reynolds came out, and it was a surprise appearance. I think his fans were supporting his character, Deadpool. And he did say that Deadpool 4 is coming, so get ready, fans.
1: 1803. America was just a strip of land on the Atlantic coast. Then, with a single signature, President Thomas Jefferson doubled the size of the nation. The Louisiana Purchase opened the door to the West, a vast, unknown frontier. It promised new opportunities, new futures, and a manifest destiny that would eventually stretch from sea to shining sea, ultimately leading to the birth of South Dakota. America celebrates 250 years of ambition, 250 years of expanding possibilities. Brookings Radio and the Brookings School District celebrate America 250, our story, our future.
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0: Adele and Hello. Hornsby Bruce is his name, and The Range 2 with The Way It Is. That was a pretty magical time. I believe that was 86, 87, something like that, when that came out. And he actually opened for Don Henley when he started touring. I saw that tour, and it was phenomenal. And my gosh, what great music off that Bruce Hornsby album and the subsequent ones, too. But that first one, man, it's kind of a masterpiece. You can tell I'm kind of a fan, right? Okay, good. Fun period. Janelle Monáe, We Are Young. We've got that coming up.
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2: October 28, 1886. 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She was a gift of friendship from France, but she quickly became the face of America. Inspired by the Roman goddess of liberty, Libertas, the Statue of Liberty stood as inspiration to millions of immigrants passing through Ellis Island. She meant hope, a fresh start, a promise that no matter where you come from, you are welcome here. 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
3: Here's your B93.7 forecast. Cloudy skies expected overnight, with a slight chance of rain showers. Lows dip down to about 71. Northerly winds around 5 miles per hour. Sunshine mixed with clouds at times. Tuesday, high temperatures reach up to 90. Partly cloudy skies Tuesday night. Slight chance for storms. Lows level off around 69. For the South Dakota State Lottery Weatherology Weather Center, I'm meteorologist Laura Lockwood. Currently 73.
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0: Ed Sheeran camera and the outfield in your love. We found out over the weekend, by the way, that 49ers head coach Kyle Shanahan was injured in a car crash earlier this month, breaking his nose, suffering a concussion, breaking several ribs. So he's taking part in the team's training camp, but he's doing so very carefully.
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0: Yeah, she knew it. Taylor Swift. That is I Knew It, I Knew You. Former number one song, I believe, and Rick Astley. Never Gonna Give You Up. It's Todd here. You may have heard that Sean Diddy Combs involved in a physical altercation with another inmate at FCI Fort Dix last week, immediately moved to solitary confinement. No word on how long he'll be there. I don't know what the actual protocol is in prison. If one person starts a fight, do both go to solitary? I don't know. Probably so. I don't know if he started the fight or what it was about. I have no idea. But yeah, that's the latest there. Natasha Bedingfield, Unwritten, is standing by.
1: Yeah, can I get the taco burger value combo?
2: $15.
1: That's a value?
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2: Can you find a better value?
1: Yeah, I can find a better value right across the street.
2: At the bait shop?
1: No, not at the bait shop, at the gas station. I can get a South Dakota Lottery scratch game for as little as a buck. You can actually win thousands of dollars. Almost enough to eat here.
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0: Leona Lewis, Bleeding Love, and Michael Jackson, the PYT, Pretty Young Thing. By the way, that musical biopic that earned more than $1 billion worldwide, just called Michael, begins streaming on Stars August 10th. If you want to see it, if you missed it in the theaters, there you go. That's your first shot there at streaming. Who's the year Pink and TLC on the way.
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4: Here's your B93.7 forecast. Cloudy overnight with lows around 71. North winds around 5 miles per hour. Tuesday, eyes level off around 90. Partly cloudy Tuesday night. Slight chance of thunderstorms. Lows level off around 69. Temps above average Wednesday and Thursday with highs from the mid-80s to the upper 80s. Chance for storms Thursday. From the South Dakota State Lottery Weatherology Weather Center, I'm meteorologist Laura Lockwood. Currently, it's 72 degrees.
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0: Here's some advice for you. Don't go chasing waterfalls. TLC doing that one. It's Todd here. By the way, if you're headed to the Minnesota State Fair next month, you can enjoy something new. Dual Citizen Brewing Company has come up with a beer that tastes like ranch dressing. Well, who thought that was a good idea? You know what we need here? We need beer, but it needs to taste like a condiment. What can... Salsa? No. Mayonnaise? No. Close. Yes, ranch dressing. Whoever thought that up? Come on. Luke Combs next.
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0: It's Time of Your Life, Green Day, NSYNC, and I Want You Back. I'm Todd. We've got Samela Langley. She's in Texas on the way in just a bit. Sad news for the Affleck family. Ben and Casey Affleck have lost their mom, Chris Ann, to cancer last week. She was 83 years old. My dad died at 87, and they always say, well, at least they lived a long, full life. Not long enough for me, and I'm sure the Afflecks feel the same about their mom passing away 83. So rest in peace to Chris Ann Affleck, Ben and Casey's mom. Coming up, we've got Alicia Keys, Kenny Loggins, and the aforementioned Ella Langley.
1: November 10, 1775. Tun Tavern in Philadelphia, a legendary brotherhood was born. Regular citizens inspired by the Revolution create the Continental Marines and laid the foundation for the United States Marine Corps. From the Corps' first amphibious assault in 1776 to the halls of Montezuma to the shores of Tripoli, the Marine Corps recently celebrated its own 250 years of legacy in 2025. With nicknames like Devil Dogs and Jarheads, the United States Marine Corps is another chapter in the story of defending and protecting the United States of America. From Chesty Puller, Dan Daly, from the Navajo Code Talkers to the six who famously raised the American flag at Mount Suribachi, Marines have epitomized their motto, Semper Fidelis, always faithful. Brookings Radio and Flowers on Main celebrate America 250, our legacy, our future.
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1: 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Since then, we've marched through history. We've reached the moon, expanded the promise of freedom, and faced our challenges together. 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

0: She's Ella Langley, and that is called Choose in Texas. And I'm Todd. Interesting factoid about Oprah Winfrey. You know, she was really not born Oprah Winfrey. It was Orpah. O-R-P-A-H. It's the Bible story of Ruth. That is a name in that story, but relatives kept mispronouncing it to Oprah, and apparently that's what she went with. But her real name is Orpah Winfrey. Boy, it changes the whole thing, doesn't it? We've heard Oprah for forever, and Orpah just doesn't sound the same. But that's the story there. See you, Sean Paul, Cheap Thrills, next.
1: September 1814. A lawyer named Francis Scott Key stood on a ship in Baltimore Harbor watching a brutal British bombardment of Fort McHenry. Through a night of smoke and fire, the question remained, would a young nation survive? At dawn's early light, the answer was clear. A massive, defiant flag still waving in the breeze. Key scribbled his emotions on the back of a letter, creating the Star-Spangled Banner. It wasn't just a poem, it was a testament to the American spirit that even in our darkest nights, we endure. We look to the flag and the anthem that tells us we are still here. Brookings Radio and Burroughs Young American Legion Post 114 celebrate America 250. Our past, our future.
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3: Here's your B93.7 forecast. Cloudy overnight with lows around 71. North winds around 5 miles per hour. Tuesday, eyes level off around 90. Partly cloudy Tuesday night. Slight chance of thunderstorms. Rolls level off around 69. Temps above average Wednesday and Thursday with highs from the mid-80s to the upper 80s. Chance for storms Thursday. For the South Dakota State Lottery Weatherology Weather Center, I'm meteorologist Laura Lockwood. Currently 71.
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0: Dua Lipa there, Levitating in Chicago with Will You Still Love Me on Todd. ZZ Top in the news. They've moved two of their upcoming concerts in order for frontman Billy Gibbons to take part in Eric Clapton's upcoming Crossroads Guitar Festival in Austin, Texas, which is happening right now, as a matter of fact. The band's scheduled show, the 26th in Nashville, moves to October 8th or September 27th show. And Port Wentworth, Georgia is October 9th. And that's the story there. Bruno Mars and I Just Might, that's next.
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0: fate of Ophelia. Taylor Swift, who, of course, just got married some 24 days ago. Is that right? 24 days ago. Commentator Stephen A. Smith, who I guess was a part of the wedding, or what did he attend, says it was the greatest wedding he's ever seen. All right. Well, I mean, he's certainly somebody that is a pop culture icon and a pretty smart guy. And I assume he's been to lots of weddings to be able to tell you. So I'm sure that most people there would probably agree it was the greatest wedding they've ever been to.
1: Change doesn't happen alone. 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

0: Olivia Dean, the man I need, and Savage Garden, and I knew I loved you before I met you. If you know somebody who's an introvert, have trouble figuring them out, your Tango has info to help. They spoke to experts to understand what motivates introverts and how they navigate life. Some key points: they don't see themselves as less social than extroverts. They're deeply introverted people. They protect their alone time. They see their introversion as a strength, not a weakness. People like this know the world needs them, and introverts know others don't have the power to hurt them. So into the psychology, I guess, of an introvert. Got the Kid Laroi, Justin Bieber song Stay. We play that next.
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3: 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Sister Rosetta Tharpe pioneered this new sound when she recorded the song Rock Me. By 1951, Sister Tharpe influenced others like Jackie Brenson and his Delta Cats with their high-energy hit, Rocket 88. 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
6: Here's your B93.7 forecast. Chance of rain showers overnight. Otherwise, mainly cloudy skies expected. Lows dip down to about 71. Northerly winds around 5 miles per hour. Sunshine mixed with clouds at times. Tuesday, chance of rain showers. High temperatures reach up to 90. Slight chance of thunderstorms. Tuesday night, lows level off around 69. Partly cloudy skies. From the South Dakota State Lottery Weatherology Weather Center, I'm meteorologist Paul Trombley. Right now, it's 70 degrees.
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0: She's Selena. I could fall in love, the Bengals, and walk like an Egyptian. I'm Todd. Wacky but true story. Well, a man in Poland bruised after a dog thrown out a two-story window landed on him as he was walking below. The dog was pushed out the window by its shrunken owner, but because of the soft landing, the dog escaped with just a few scratches. That owner is going to be drinking and pushing a dog out the window, for goodness sakes. Yeah, I'd be mad too. Get him, boy. Get him. Yeah. Well, he needs to not own a dog, that's for sure. Huey in the news, Heart and Soul coming up.
1: December 17th, 1903. Kitty Hawk, North Carolina. For all of human history to that point, man was bound to the earth. Until two brothers from Ohio decided otherwise. One, two, three. 120 feet in 12 seconds. That's all it took to change the world. Orville and Wilbur Wright successfully powered the first controlled heavier-than-air flight in their wood and fabric biplane. It unlocked the sky, showing America's innovation knows no limits. 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America was just a strip of land on the Atlantic coast. Then, with a single signature, President Thomas Jefferson doubled the size of the nation. The Louisiana Purchase opened the door to the West, a vast, unknown frontier. It promised new opportunities, new futures, and a manifest destiny that would eventually stretch from sea to shining sea. Ultimately leading to the birth of South Dakota. America celebrates 250 years of ambition, 250 years of expanding possibilities. Brookings Radio and the Brookings School District celebrate America 250, our story, our future. Years ago, a bold idea was born. A belief that life, liberty, and the pursuit of happiness were not just dreams, but rights. In 1776, a determined group of founders risked everything to forge a new vision, a new nation. From the midnight ride of Paul Revere to the shivering lines at Valley Forge, America's story began with resilience. Since then, we've marched through history. We've reached the moon, expanded the promise of freedom, and faced our challenges together. On July 4th, 2026, we honor this journey, celebrating 2.5 centuries of grit, innovation, and unity. It's a moment to remember where we've been and a chance to build where we're going. Brookings Radio and Shones celebrate America 250. Our heritage, our history, our future.
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quite understand what it means, but Darius Rucker and his wife have decided to consciously uncouple after being together for 20 years. Is that like a politically correct way of saying they're getting divorced? They're consciously uncoupling. Okay. Going their separate ways. That's not divorce. We're consciously uncoupling. Hootie, Hold My Hand, and Beyonce.

0: is Alex Warren with Ordinary, Bon Jovi, Living on a Prayer in front of that. John Bon Jovi has got a sinus infection. So they've had to, like, he shut it down in the middle of a concert the other day and was like, no, hey, I'm sick. Something's not right. I got to go. Turns out it is not his vocal cords, per se. I'm sure they're strained from a sinus infection, all that drainage down your throat, but that's what he's recovering from, sinus infection.
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5: February 22nd, 1980. Lake Placid, New York. A group of college kids faces the greatest hockey team on the planet, Team USSR. Nobody gave the Americans a chance, except for them. In the medal round, the Soviets jump out to an early lead. Trailing 3-2 in the third period, the Americans score two unanswered goals. Team captain Mike Ruzioni scores the winning goal with exactly 10 minutes left, and USA holds off the furious Soviet attack to win 4-3. Broadcaster Al Michaels describes the miraculous victory.
6: 5 seconds left in the game. Do you believe in miracles? Yes!
5: In a time of national uncertainty, a game reminded us that the underdog is the heartbeat of the American story. Brookings Radio, the Brookings Disabled American Veterans, and The Depot celebrate America 250. 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

0: Well, Morgan's tour is kind of winding down now. He's had an eventful run here. I'm the Problem is the name of the tour, and it sounds like that may be the case. He canceled shows, blamed it on weather, showed up late, throwing cell phones around. There were 5 arrests, 54 ejections from his concert at Michigan Stadium. I'm just saying, I'm the Problem might be accurate.
1: October 28, 1886. A 151-foot neoclassical sculpture of a robed and crowned copper woman took her place in New York Harbor. She was a gift of friendship from France, but she quickly became the face of America. Inspired by the Roman goddess of liberty, Libertas, the Statue of Liberty stood as inspiration to millions of immigrants passing through Ellis Island. She meant hope, a fresh start, a promise that no matter where you come from, you are welcome here. Today, Lady Liberty still stands as a beacon of light to the world. Brookings Radio, the Brookings Disabled American Veterans, and Right Angle Construction celebrate America 250. 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
3: Chance of rain showers today.
2: Otherwise, sunshine mixed with clouds at times. High temperatures reach up to 90. Winds out of the east, around 5 miles per hour. Partly cloudy skies again tonight.
3: Slight chance of thunderstorms.
2: Lows dip down to about 69. Highs level off around 90 tomorrow. Lots of sunshine. From the South Dakota State Lottery, Weatherology Weather Center. I'm meteorologist Paul Trombley. Currently 72.
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0: Here's Ed Sheeran with Shivers. Mr. Big to be with you in there, too. Good morning. Back to a Tuesday, the 28th. I'm Steve. We got some good news out of Europe. Firefighters have kind of stabilized that monster wildfire in France. Burned more than 100,000 acres. 300,000 have been evacuated. They don't have it fully contained. However, they've got it stabilized. You knew in France when that wildfire got near Bordeaux, the French were like, mon Dieu, we can't burn up the vineyards in Bordeaux. We got to get after. I'm just kidding about that. It wasn't because of the vineyards. But as it was getting close, ooh, we got it under control.
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You make my dreams come true, Daryl and John. Who you would think, like, you know, Daryl just had his kidney replaced, and they're both getting long in the tooth. You'd think, like, okay, you know, these life-altering things, like a kidney transplant, stuff like that. Like, maybe they would say, let's put these petty differences aside that we've had with the royalties to our music and maybe get along. No, that's not going to happen. Easy on me. Here's Adele.

0: Drops of Jupiter's Train. Spin Doctors, two princes in there, too. I was sad to hear that news about Carly Simon yesterday. Carly Simon has talked about her health. She's 83 now and has revealed she's been diagnosed with Parkinson's disease. But she didn't just stop there. Carly's like, basically, no HIPAA violation, straight down through her entire medical chart. Well, I was getting arthritis in my knees and my hip, and then this happened and that happened, and I was waking up stiff. And, oh, yeah, by the way, I also had cancer, basal cell carcinoma, and dun-dun-dun-dun-dun, but... I mean, seriously, she's like, I'm going to run down through my medical chart here. Parkinson's was the big announcement.
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0: love is Olivia Dean. Pour Some Sugar on Me, Def Leppard, Alicia in there too. Hanging out on this Tuesday morning, getting back to it. There is talk again. We've had such a wacky summer of weather. The heat dome has been the topic, I think, twice this summer. And wildfire smoke, again this week, is an issue from wildfires burning in the Pacific Northwest. Smoke going across the northern U.S., down into parts of the south. This the second time. There were Canadian wildfires before, and now, yeah, there's smoke from a distant fire everywhere.
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7: Here's your B93.7 forecast. Highs level off around 90 today. Under partly cloudy skies, easterly winds 5 to 10 miles per hour. Slight chance for storms tonight, lows around 69. High of 90 tomorrow, mainly clear. Mid-80s Thursday with a chance of thunderstorms. Cooler Friday with highs in the upper 70s. Storms continue. From the South Dakota State Lottery Weatherology Weather Center, I'm meteorologist Paul Frombley. Currently, it's 70 degrees.
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0: There's Teddy Swims, Lose Control, Love Shack, Uncle Cracker with Follow Me in there, too. Not to be confused with Cracker Barrel. You heard the CEO of Cracker Barrel has quit, had this problem with the logo over the last year, and as a result, this logo fiasco, the CEO is stepping down.
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1: Good morning. Thanks so much for tuning in to the Morning Blend. My name is Valerie, and like that ad said, you are listening to B93.7. I do have a feel-good tune all queued up for you this morning. I hope you enjoy this one. It is Destiny's Child, and it is Bootylicious.

0: Good day with Brookings Radio News. I'm Jay Rowe. A 56-year-old Spearfish man dies from injuries sustained in a single-vehicle weekend crash. The South Dakota Highway Patrol says it happened Saturday at 5:45 p.m. when the man was riding a motorcycle west on I-90 near Spearfish. The man lost control and became separated from the bike. The man was taken to a local hospital, then transferred to a Rapid City hospital where he died of his injuries on Sunday, July 26th. The man's name has not yet been released. The South Dakota Highway Patrol is continuing to investigate. Kello reports a 49-year-old man was arrested in a robbery and stabbing incident this weekend. A woman was outside an apartment building Saturday night in Sioux Falls. Sioux Falls Police Sergeant Aaron Benson says a man exited from a nearby apartment building, started yelling at her, and threw a bottle of alcohol at her.
1: The man then grabbed the victim's purse and took it away from her and pushed her to the ground. At this point, the victim reported that the man had then began to strangle her while she was on the ground. A group of people nearby actually saw this incident take place and intervened and were able to get the man away from the victim in this case.
0: David Lookstwice is charged with aggravated assault and robbery. The victim was treated on the scene by paramedics but was not hospitalized. An industry trade mission from Peru spent time this summer in South Dakota touring wheat fields and grain facilities. South Dakota Wheat Commission Executive Director Jonathan Kleinjohn says the team from Peru represented more than 85% of the country's wheat milling capacity.
2: Ranging from people that make cookies to pasta to all sorts of different wheat products. And then we had one representative accompany them from U.S. Wheat Associates. And U.S. Wheat Associates is the organization that set up the visit. They are an organization that we pay dues to at South Dakota Wheat Commission that helps to develop export markets for U.S. wheat.
0: He said the Peruvian team was particularly interested in hard red spring and winter wheat, and South Dakota was their first stop.
2: South Dakota and Montana are kind of unique. We're the two states that have the largest acres of both crops. Washington State has a little bit of both, and maybe Idaho, but they were in South Dakota for a couple days, then flew out of Rapid City to Montana, and they were in Montana for 2 or 3 days, and then they went back home.
0: The team's job was to learn more about American wheat production. The trip was part of a U.S. Wheat Associates effort to build long-term relationships between South Dakota wheat producers and Peru, one of Latin America's largest wheat importing countries. With Brookings Radio News, I'm Jay Rowe. Let's make this a great day.
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Good morning. Thanks so much for tuning in to the Morning Blend with Valerie here on B93.7. We kind of missed your rise and shine story, so I'm going to do it now. A routine traffic stop turned into an unexpected delivery room when a police officer in New Jersey named Dominic Hodson helped a woman give birth in a Wawa parking lot. We don't have Wawa's here. I think they're like convenience stores. I think they're like Quick Trips. I think. The woman and her husband were on the way to the hospital, but they stopped because they were not going to make it in time. And the cop said he wasn't expecting how slippery the baby would be and added it was a little nerve-wracking. He doesn't have any children and he'd never delivered a baby before, so he didn't know what to expect. But it's kind of one of those things that you just fake it till you make it, I suppose. All right, that is your Rise and Shine good news story. I feel like all's well that ends well. Do you know what I just realized also, speaking of kids? Brookings School District starts in less than a month. August 26th is the first day of school, and it is July 28th. So, kiddos, I hope you're enjoying your freedom now. Teachers, I hope you're especially enjoying your freedom now. The clock is ticking. Oh, sorry, I probably made you feel bad. Anyway, your Rise and Shine good news story is always brought to you by Flowers on Main. And I do think we are going to get back into the music here. We've got Daughtry and Home. Thanks for tuning in to B93.7.

0: so much for tuning into the Morning Blend. My name is Valerie. We're going to take a little break here, but we do have weather on the way. And, of course, we are going to get back to the music. We have got Sugar by Maroon 5. Make sure you stay tuned.
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0: 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It is Tuesday, which means it's $5 Tuesday at Cinema 8 Theaters. All movies, all seats, all day are just $5. Trust me, go see The Odyssey. It's really good. All right, let's take a look at your forecast. Isolated sprinkles between 8 and 9 a.m., patchy smoke, and partly sunny with a high near 90 today. Tonight, low of 69 and a slight chance of thunderstorms and patchy smoke. Tomorrow, more patchy smoke and a high of 90. It is currently 70 degrees.

0: Good morning. Thanks so much for tuning into the Morning Blend right here on B93.7. My name is Valerie, and I've been giving you kind of a sneak peek, but we are doing an actual grand opening sale of the BR Brookings Radio Big Deals Store starting tomorrow, Wednesday, July 29th through Friday, July 30th, where listeners will receive an additional 15% off all orders at checkout. 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I got the app personally because I find that more easy to use. But you can find places, food and drink certificates for Kraft, Chick's Chicken and Waffles, Cubby's, Demelli's, Flavor, George's Pizza, Insomnia Cookies, JD's at Trailheads, tons. 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Guys, you got to go take a look. 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All right, it is time to send you over to Barry Hine. 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
1: With your Brookings Radio Sports, I'm Barry Hine. A couple of umps will be inducted into the South Dakota Baseball Umpires Association Hall of Fame for 2026. Brad Tucker of Rapid City is being inducted, along with honorary inductee Paul Karst of Peaver. Tucker and Karst will be recognized at the South Dakota State Amateur Baseball Tournament August 5th through the 16th in Mitchell, and during the South Dakota Amateur Baseball Association Hall of Fame Banquet, scheduled for Sunday, November 1st. In Flanders. And several NFL coaches are already feeling the heat, even with the regular season still weeks away. The New York Jets' Aaron Glenn, Tampa Bay's Todd Bowles, and Cincinnati's Zach Taylor face pressure to deliver strong starts in make-or-break seasons. For others, such as Green Bay's Matt LaFleur and Philadelphia's Nick Sirianni, the pressure isn't immediate but could rise if their teams don't meet high expectations. Bowles needs a strong performance from quarterback Baker Mayfield and a revamped defense, while Glenn overhauled his staff to improve both sides of the ball. Taylor's playoff hopes in Cincinnati hinge on a healthy Joe Burrow. Barry Hine with your Brookings Radio Sports.
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0: It's a song that sounds sweet, but if you listen closely, it maybe isn't so sweet. That was The Police with Every Breath You Take. Thanks so much for tuning into The Morning Blend with Valerie on B93.7 for your drive to work, brought to you by University Marketplace. We're going to have a pop quiz. That's right. We're doing some trivia this morning. Got to get those gears working this morning. So I'm going to ask you three questions, and then I'm going to give you a random fact. And then I'll come back and I'll answer your three questions so I don't leave you hanging this morning. Okay, let's get started. The first one is nature and science. So this one I'm thinking is kind of an easy one. Question number one, water is composed of which two elements? Okay, which two elements make up water? Question number two, which strait separates Alaska from Russia? What is the name of the strait that separates Alaska from Russia? And question number three, which U.S. city was the site of a major fire in 1871? Which U.S. city was the site of a major fire in 1871? Okay, those are your questions for you to ponder over. I've got a random fact for you. The world's largest comic book collection belongs to the Library of Congress. The Library of Congress has 100,000 individual issues of comic books. So there you go. Save for posterity. All right, let's go back and answer those pop quiz questions. Question number one, water is composed of which two elements? Why, that would be hydrogen and oxygen, H2 and O. Okay, question number two. Let's see. Which strait separates Alaska from Russia? That is the Bering Strait. That's probably the only strait I can think of. So I would have gotten that one right by default. Okay, final question here. Which U.S. city was the site of a major fire in 1871? That was the Chicago Fire. So, Chicago. Bad year to be in Chicago, 1871. 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
5: 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Go check out 80s Town. I saw it. It was really good. All right, let's take a look at your forecast today. Isolated sprinkles between 8 and 9 a.m. Patchy smoke. Partly sunny with a high near 90 today. Tonight, 69 is your low. A slight chance of thunderstorms with patchy smoke. Tomorrow, high of 90, more patchy smoke. It is currently 70 degrees.

Good morning. Thanks so much for tuning into the Morning Blend with Valerie here on B93.7. 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But before we jump into birthdays, we always talk about other reasons this date in particular is special. Today is July 28th, and it is National Milk Chocolate Day. So go indulge. Go get some milk chocolate. Delicious. Also, on this date, July 28th, 48 years ago in 1978, Animal House was released, starring John Belushi. Love that movie. Also, another movie released on this date, and this one is a big one for me. 33 years ago in 1993, Robin Hood Men in Tights was released. If you haven't seen that movie, it is at the core of who I am. I love that movie. It is so funny. Do yourself a favor. Go watch Robin Hood Men in Tights if you've never seen it. All right, let's get into some celebrity birthdays. If you were born today, you share your birthday with Soulja Boy. He is 36. Afro Man is 52. A couple of really cool birthdays. Elizabeth Berkley is 54. She played Jessie on Saved by the Bell. Lori Loughlin is 62. You know her from Full House and from college admission scandals. Also, born on this day, Sally Struthers. She was Gloria on All in the Family. She's 79 today, Sally Struthers. Jim Davis, the creator of Garfield, is 81 today, and we have a posthumous birthday. Jacqueline Kennedy Onassis, Jackie O, was born on this day. She did pass away in 1994. If you want to hear your birthday read on the air, head over to Brookings Radio, click on Contact Us, fill out the form. It is just that easy. Birthdays are brought to you by Embrace Dentistry. We are going to get back to the music here. I've got Bruce Springsteen with I'm on Fire.

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1: Good day with Brookings Radio News. I'm Jay Rowe. One person dies after a vehicle went into the Missouri River near the Owyhee Dam. The Hughes County Sheriff's Office says anglers near the Owyhee Dam powerhouse reported a vehicle entering the river yesterday around 7:15 a.m. Responding agencies located the vehicle and removed a lone male occupant. Life-saving measures were undertaken but unsuccessful. Meantime, a first responder on the scene experienced a serious medical emergency and also was provided life-saving care. Names of those involved have not been released. Kello reports Sioux Falls police are investigating the deaths of two 80-year-old residents this weekend. Police answered a call for a stabbing and gunshot reported shortly after 8 a.m. Saturday. Police Sergeant Cole German says officers arrived at the scene and found Sandra Swear dead from a gunshot wound. They later found her husband Thomas seriously injured from an apparent self-inflicted wound.
2: This was a contained incident. There was no signs of outside nefarious activity. These individuals were married to each other. There's no signs of a struggle, disagreement, fight, anything of that nature on scene.
1: Thomas Swear died of his injuries after being taken to a hospital. Sioux Falls police say there's no risk to the public. South Dakota's GOP gubernatorial runoff primary election is today. Incumbent Governor Larry Roden and Aberdeen businessman Toby Doten are both seeking the Republican nomination for governor. Brookings Radio caught up with both candidates earlier this month. We asked Governor Roden why voters should choose him.
3: I have been governor for the last 18 months, and I've proven my ability to lead the state and to move this in a positive direction and to build relationships and to continue moving our state forward. And I think that's probably, in a nutshell, the biggest reason to support Larry Roden for governor.
1: And in a phone interview, we asked Toby Doten why Brookings voters should choose him.
4: If I didn't believe that we couldn't get back to the greatness of 10 and 20 years ago in this state and that our best days weren't ahead, I wouldn't have risked so much to leave my amazing life in the business world. So you can either vote for inevitable decline, growing government, higher taxes, less safety, worse schools, or you can vote for the positive, forward-thinking candidate that is always optimistic.
1: Polls are open today, 7 a.m. to 7 p.m. The winner of today's race will go on to face Democrat Dan Ehlers in the November general election. With Brookings Radio News, I'm Jay Rowe. Let's make this a great day.
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Good morning. Thanks so much for tuning into the Morning Blend. My name is Valerie, and today is runoff election day. So Republican voters will select their nominee for governor today in South Dakota in our first statewide runoff election. So polls today are open from 7 a.m. to 7 p.m. local time. The runoff is the only item on the ballot. And because the state Republican Party does not open its primaries to non-Republican voters, only registered Republicans are allowed to vote today. So make sure you get out and vote. You can find the voter information portal to check your registration status and find your polling place. Make sure you bring your identification with you when you go to vote today. It is important that you go and vote, right? We got to be involved, right? All right, that's enough business. Let's get to the fun stuff. 1 week from today is National Night Out on Tuesday, August 4th, and there's going to be cool stuff happening all around in different cities, but make sure you swing by the National Night Out in Volga. This is going to be on Kasson Avenue in Volga from 5 to 8 p.m. You can come out and actually attending this will support a couple of really great things. We've got the Sarah Olson Recovery to assist with recovery after a ruptured brain aneurysm while working. So coming to this event will help support her. Also, Joel Schoenwill is continuing a lung and sternum cancer battle. So make sure you show up and support these local families. There is going to be a free will donation meal provided by the Paddy Wagon. Also, a benefit bean bag toss raffle. There's going to be a lot of really cool activities at the National Night Out in Volga. They're going to have emergency vehicle tours, canine and drone demos, face painting, a petting zoo, prizes, yard games. They're going to do inflatables, community booths. It's going to be a good time. So that is exactly 1 week from today in Volga. They are also having an event here in Brookings as well. And hey, if you come to the one in Brookings, you might see me. I think I'm bubbling. I do bubbles at events like that. So maybe come say hi to me. All right, let's get back to the music. I've got Miley Cyrus with Used to Be Young.

0: but it's true. You're listening to The Morning Blend with Valerie on B93.7. That was Bruno Mars with Risk It All. 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It is the Lake Campbell Carp Tournament. 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
0: 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Today, a slight chance of sprinkles before 9 a.m. Patchy smoke, mostly sunny with a high near 90. Tonight, a 20% chance of showers and thunderstorms before midnight, low of 69 tonight. It is currently 72 degrees.

0: Good morning. Thanks so much for tuning in to the Morning Blend with Valerie on B93.7. Before I throw it over to Barry Hine with sports, I want to remind you that Arlington Days is just a few days away. This is starting on Friday, July 31st, going through August 2nd. That is Sunday. There's all kinds of really great stuff going on during Arlington Days. Pork sandwich feed, for example, a 70s theme kickoff party with Highway Call Band and DJ. Love that. On the morning activities on Saturday, they're going to be a 5K color blast run, walk, or bike, softball tournament, pickleball tournament, basketball tournament. There's going to be vendors, animal nursery, children's Plinko. Oh my goodness, you guys, this sounds awesome. Maybe head over to Arlington Days this weekend. All right, here is Barry Hine with sports.
1: With your Brookings Radio Sports, I'm Barry Hine. A couple of umps will be inducted into the South Dakota Baseball Umpires Association Hall of Fame for 2026. Brad Tucker of Rapid City is being inducted, along with honorary inductee Paul Karst of Peaver. Tucker and Karst will be recognized at the South Dakota State Amateur Baseball Tournament August 5th through the 16th in Mitchell, and during the South Dakota Amateur Baseball Association Hall of Fame banquet scheduled for Sunday, November 1st in Flandreau. And several NFL coaches are already feeling the heat, even with the regular season still weeks away. The New York Jets' Aaron Glenn, Tampa Bay's Todd Bowles, and Cincinnati's Zach Taylor face pressure to deliver strong starts and make or break seasons. For others, such as Green Bay's Matt LaFleur and Philadelphia's Nick Sirianni, the pressure isn't immediate but could rise if their teams don't meet high expectations. Bowles needs a strong performance from quarterback Baker Mayfield and a revamped defense, while Glenn overhauled his staff to improve both sides of the ball. Taylor's playoff hopes in Cincinnati hinge on a healthy Joe Burrow. Barry Hine with your Brookings Radio Sports.
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That was Benson Boone with Sorry, I'm Here for Someone Else. I hope you're here for some good music. 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

That was Glass Animals with Heat Waves. Hey, thanks so much for tuning in to the Morning Blend this morning. That is it for me. I am going to send you out on a high note, though. I do have Katrina and the Waves with Walking on Sunshine. I hope your day is well caffeinated. Enjoy.

It's Kenny Loggins and Footloose. Hey, good morning. I'm Scott. Thanks for letting me tag along with you on this final Tuesday of July. Yeah, here comes Maroon 5, helping us get on through that day today with memories.

0: There's Ellie Goulding and Love Me Like You Do. Well, have you heard about the hurricane that's churning in the Pacific? Yeah, a little bit rarer in the Pacific as opposed to the Atlantic. The hurricane, though, the other day strengthened into a Category 2 storm. I'm going to be honest, I haven't seen what it's at currently, but rumor is it is heading towards Hawaii at some point this week.
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0: That's Sia and Unstoppable. All right, well, yikes, this isn't good. Former Dallas Cowboys quarterback and CBS announcer Tony Romo, got arrested the other day on suspicion of operating a vehicle while intoxicated. Tony, what are you doing? Tony's 46 years old these days and got arrested last Thursday after he was unable to complete standard field sobriety tests.
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4: Here's your B93.7 forecast. Sunshine mixed with clouds at times today, with daytime highs approaching 90. Winds out of the southeast, 5 to 10 miles per hour. Partly cloudy skies again tonight. Slight chance of thunderstorms. Lows dip down to about 69. Daytime highs approaching 90 tomorrow. Sunshine mixed with clouds at times. From the South Dakota State Lottery, Weatherology Weather Center. I'm meteorologist Paul Trombley. Right now, it's 79 degrees.
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0: Taylor Swift, and I knew it, I knew you. Well, I don't know if you heard about the news the end of last week, but the one and only LeBron James agreed to join the Philadelphia 76ers next year, creating a brand new super team, raising expectations for a deep playoff run and possibly an NBA championship.
1: 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It's the final week of Summer Spree 2026 with Brookings Radio. March 1st, 1872. 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The misty Great Smoky Mountains, the most visited park. 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

Rod Stewart and Rhythm of My Heart. All right, well, I haven't looked today to see where they're at. Hopefully they've come down a little bit again, but mortgage rates the other day went up to about 6.58% for 30-year fixed loans. Yeah, that's the highest level they've been in the past year.

0: and it's Post Malone and Circles. All right, well, I don't know if you're a Comic-Con kind of person or not. I'm going to be honest, I'm not really, but, you know, I follow the statistics and stuff when they go down. In fact, 135,000 people attended the Comic-Con in San Diego the other day. Yeah, that is a lot. The gathering opened up, I guess, with a celebrity panel from Spaceballs, the new one, and Johnny Depp actually made an appearance as Ebenezer Scrooge. Interesting.
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2: February 22nd, 1980. Lake Placid, New York. A group of college kids faces the greatest hockey team on the planet, Team USSR. Nobody gave the Americans a chance, except for them. In the medal round, the Soviets jump out to an early lead. Trailing 3-2 in the third period, the Americans score two unanswered goals. Team captain Mike Ruzioni scores the winning goal with exactly 10 minutes left, and USA holds off the furious Soviet attack to win 4-3. Broadcaster Al Michaels describes the miraculous victory.
3: 5 seconds left in the game. Do you believe in miracles? Yes!
2: In a time of national uncertainty, a game reminded us that the underdog is the heartbeat of the American story. Brookings Radio, the Brookings Disabled American Veterans, and The Depot celebrate America 250. Our victory, our future. September 1814. A lawyer named Francis Scott Key stood on a ship in Baltimore Harbor watching a brutal British bombardment of Fort McHenry. Through a night of smoke and fire, the question remained, would a young nation survive? At dawn's early light, the answer was clear. A massive, defiant flag still waving in the breeze. Key scribbled his emotions on the back of a letter, creating the Star-Spangled Banner. It wasn't just a poem. It was a testament to the American spirit that even in our darkest nights, we endure. We look to the flag and the anthem that tells us we are still here. Brookings Radio and Burroughs Young American Legion Post 114 celebrate America 250. Our past, our future. Congratulations to Jesse Antonin, our summer spree winner last week. 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

0: Ella Langley. And choose in Texas. All right, well, this time of the year, NFL training camps are getting fired up, players are getting injured, and that's normally what we're hearing about. However, over this past weekend, 49ers head coach Kyle Shanahan was injured. Yeah, he was in a car crash, I guess, earlier this month. He broke his nose, suffered a concussion, and actually broke several ribs, too.
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4: Here's your B93.7 forecast. Sunshine mixed with clouds at times today, with daytime highs approaching 90. Winds out of the southeast, 5 to 10 miles per hour. Partly cloudy skies again tonight. Slight chance of thunderstorms. Lows dip down to about 69. Daytime highs approaching 90 tomorrow. Sunshine mixed with clouds at times. From the South Dakota State Lottery Weatherology Weather Center, I'm meteorologist Paul Frobley. Currently 82.
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0: It's Adele, and hello. I don't know if you heard about this news the other day, but apparently the Democratic National Committee voted to have South Carolina to be the place to hold the very first presidential primary coming up in 2028.
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Mark Cohn and Walking in Memphis. Well, thanks for having us on, helping you on through that Tuesday workday around here. I know, final Tuesday of July already. That's crazy, right? Here comes Kelly. It's Since You've Been Gone.

It's Olivia Dean and Man I Need. All right, well, Sean Combs or Diddy or Puff Daddy or P. Diddy, whatever the heck you want to call him these days, was apparently involved in some kind of physical altercation with an

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4: February 22nd, 1980. Lake Placid, New York. A group of college kids faces the greatest hockey team on the planet, Team USSR. Nobody gave the Americans a chance, except for them. In the medal round, the Soviets jump out to an early lead. Trailing 3-2 in the third period, the Americans score two unanswered goals. Team captain Mike Ruzioni scores the winning goal with exactly 10 minutes left, and USA holds off the furious Soviet attack to win 4-3. Broadcaster Al Michaels describes the miraculous victory.
5: 5 seconds left in the game. Do you believe in miracles? Yes!
4: In a time of national uncertainty, a game reminded us that the underdog is the heartbeat of the American story. Brookings Radio, the Brookings Disabled American Veterans, and The Depot celebrate America 250. 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

0: There's Katy Perry and Teenage Dream. All right, well, the name probably won't ring a bell, but it's kind of a cute story. Yoko Morishita was 3 years old when she very first put on a pair of ballet shoes. Well, she continues to perform as one of Japan's most famous ballerinas at the age of 78. Yeah, she is officially the world's oldest active ballerina.
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6: Here's your B93.7 forecast. Sunshine mixed with clouds at times today, with daytime highs approaching 90. Winds out of the southeast, 5 to 10 miles per hour. Partly cloudy skies again tonight. Slight chance of thunderstorms. Lows dip down to about 69. Daytime highs approaching 90 tomorrow. Sunshine mixed with clouds at times. From the South Dakota State Lottery, Weatherology Weather Center. I'm meteorologist Paul Trombley. Right now, 84.
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0: That's too sweet. All right, well, the show will go on at some point, but it certainly was not a case of the show must go on for Jon Bon Jovi the other night as he was doing his eighth night of a nine-show run at Madison Square Garden last Thursday night. Yeah, he stopped the show in the middle of it and told fans, quote, "I'm sorry, I'm hurt, and you're not getting the best of me." And the whole concert just stopped at that point. He promised he would reschedule and be back, so they told everybody to keep their ticket stubs.
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Kenny Loggins, that's Danger Zone. All right, well, I haven't been there, so I don't know what specifically they're talking about, but apparently signs are in front of the Smithsonian Institution's U.S. History Museum these days that says that some of the exhibits are actually inaccurate.

0: Lady Gaga with actor Bradley Cooper. It's Shallow, A Star Is Born. Well, a big congrats to actress Emma Roberts and her boyfriend of 4 years, Cody John. Yeah, those two actually got married at Cody's family's estate in Idaho back on July 25th.
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4: Good day. With Brookings Radio News, I'm Jay Rowe. There are now four candidates seeking seats on the Brookings City Council this fall. The Brookings City Clerk's Office said this morning Brianna Doran has filed sufficient petition signatures to be placed on the city's municipal election ballot. The 2 3-year City Council seats currently held by Doran and Lisa Hager are both up for grabs in November. Earlier this month, Hager also turned in sufficient signatures to appear on the fall ballot, as did challengers Al Ostrheim and Wade Wantock. Nominating petitions are due at the city clerk's office by August 18th, 5 p.m. More information is posted at the City of Brookings website. Kello reports Sioux Falls police are investigating the deaths of two 80-year-old residents. Sioux Falls police answered a call for a stabbing and gunshot wound reported 8 a.m. Saturday. Sioux Falls Police Sergeant Cole German says officers arrived at the scene and found Sandra Sweer dead from a gunshot wound to the head.
5: This was a contained incident. There was no signs of outside nefarious activity. These individuals were married to each other. There's no signs of a struggle, disagreement, fight, anything of that nature on scene.
4: Thomas Sweer died of his injuries later after being transported to a hospital. Sioux Falls police say there's no risk to the public. South Dakota's GOP gubernatorial runoff primary election is today. Incumbent Governor Larry Roden and Aberdeen businessman Toby Doden are both seeking the Republican nomination for governor. Brookings Radio News caught up with both candidates earlier this month. We asked Governor Roden why voters should choose him.
6: I have been governor for the last 18 months, and I've proven my ability to lead the state and to move us in a positive direction and to build relationships and to continue moving our state forward. And I think that's probably, in a nutshell, the biggest reason to support Larry Roden for governor.
4: And in a phone interview, we asked Toby Doden why Brookings voters should choose him.
7: If I didn't believe that we couldn't get back to the greatness of 10 and 20 years ago in this state and that our best days weren't ahead, I wouldn't have risked so much to leave my amazing life in the business world. So you can either vote for inevitable decline, growing government, higher taxes, less safety, worse schools, or you can vote for the positive, forward-thinking candidate that is always optimistic.
4: Polls are open through 7 p.m. today. The winner of today's race will go on to face Democrat Dan Ehlers in the November 3rd general election. With Brookings Radio News, I'm Jay Rowe. Let's make this a great day.
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0: Benson Boone and Beautiful Things. All right, well, if you're a fan of The Morning Show on Apple TV, yeah, remember, I'm just the messenger here, but Apple TV shared the other day that when season 5 of The Morning Show lands coming up next year, that's going to be its very last season.
1: Exciting news. This is Daisy with Strikers at the Lanes. 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
5: Here's your B93.7 forecast. Sunshine mixed with clouds at times this afternoon, with daytime highs approaching 90. Southerly winds 5 to 10 miles per hour. Partly cloudy skies again tonight. Slight chance of thunderstorms. Lows dip down to about 69. Daytime highs approaching 90 tomorrow. Sunshine mixed with clouds at times. From the South Dakota State Lottery Weatherology Weather Center, I'm meteorologist Paul Frombly. Currently, it's 84 degrees.
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0: Alex Horn, That's Ordinary. All right, well, at many state fairs over the next few months, apparently they're serving up something new. Is this really what we need? Dual Citizen Brewing Company has apparently come out with a beer that tastes like ranch dressing.
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1: Jason Mraz and I Won't Give Up. Well, thanks so much for having us on as we slowly work our way through that final Tuesday of July. And from Santana, together with Matchbox 20.

0: and Sabrina Carpenter and Espresso. All right, well, did you hear what Oprah Winfrey said the other day? I'd never heard this before. She said that on her birth certificate, her God-given name is actually Orpah, you know, from the Bible story of Ruth. Yeah, relatives, though, over the years kept mispronouncing it, and so Oprah just kind of stuck.
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0: It's Olivia Dean, and so easy. All right, well, these days, ZZ Top still out doing their thing, but they had to move two of their upcoming concerts in order for their frontman, Billy Gibbons, to stop and take part in Eric Clapton's upcoming Crossroads Guitar Festival, which this year is coming up September 26th and 27th.
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4: Here's your B93.7 forecast. Sunshine mixed with clouds at times this afternoon, with daytime highs approaching 90. Southerly winds 5 to 10 miles per hour. Partly cloudy skies again tonight. Slight chance of thunderstorms. Lows dip down to about 69. Daytime highs approaching 90 tomorrow. Sunshine mixed with clouds at times. From the South Dakota State Lottery Weatherology Weather Center, I'm meteorologist Paul Trombley. Right now, it's 88 degrees.
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0: That's Zed with Maren Morris and The Middle. All right, well, I don't know if you're a fan of the WNBA or not. Yeah, there are certainly some out-of-control tempers in the WNBA, to put it nicely. Well, their commissioner, Kathy Engelbert, announced that the league is going to launch a fully centralized replay center for all games starting next year. It's going to bring some of those out-of-control fouls under control, or at least they're going to try to bring some of those out-of-control fouls under control.
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Equipment that can quickly warn you during emergencies is being tested. If this had been an actual emergency, such as a winter storm, flood, or a tornado, official messages would have followed this alert tone. Stations of the South Dakota Public Broadcasting Network serve all operational areas of the state of South Dakota. This concludes this test of the Emergency Alert System.

0: It's Huntrix with Golden this Tuesday as we get ready to check off all of the boxes, and something that we missed over the weekend, and it's a big box, the very rare appearance of Rick Moranis. I know. He was at Comic-Con this past weekend, and he will play Dark Helmet for Spaceballs, the new one, and which was really cool because when they brought out, you know, Rick, he had a standing ovation without a doubt, and they also played a video message from the 100-year-old Mel Brooks. It was his convention debut, and I'm so excited for the new Spaceballs movie. I can't wait till next year. It's going to be so funny. Check that off the box. Katy Perry, Chicago, and it wouldn't be a Taylor Tuesday without her. The Fate of Ophelia is coming in hot, too.
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0: 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Remember Dolly Parton's charity got some of that money and she had made a nice video message for him? Well, Taylor and Travis now getting sweet notes from Fallen First Resort.
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6: Here's your B93.7 forecast. Mainly clear this afternoon with a high of 90. Southerly winds around 5 miles per hour. Chance for storms tonight, 68. Slight chance of thunderstorms tomorrow. High of 90, mainly sunny skies. Turning cooler Thursday and Friday with highs in the low 80s. Storms possible both days. From the South Dakota State Lottery Weatherology Weather Center, I'm meteorologist Paul Trombley. Currently, it's 90 degrees.
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0: Luke Combs and Fast Car, and let's talk about Ransom Canyon. OMG. I loved the first season. It's with Josh Duhamel. He's so cute, right? I don't know if you watched it. It's on Netflix, and season two of Ransom Canyon is coming out, and some of our favorite artists from the country world are going to make cameo appearances as themselves, Thomas Rhett and Jordan Davis. They show up in the episode, I think episode 7, so I can't wait to binge watch Ransom Canyon as it comes out on next season 2 out on Netflix. Kid Laroi and Justin Bieber up next with Stay.
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Such a great song. Tears for Fears with Everybody Wants to. I like Mad World by Tears for Fears too. Have you ever heard that song? So good. Here's Lorde now with Royals.

0: It's Seal with Kiss from a Rose. I don't know about you, but last night I didn't sleep so great. I had both dogs in the bed with me. And they were like stuck to me like glue. I don't know. Last night, usually I have a little wiggle room, not last night. 10% of people have multiple pets sleeping in their bed. I don't know. How many pets do you have? I only have two dogs. I used to have four. And yes, all four did sleep with us in the bed. That was a petting zoo, if you ever saw one. But outside of that, just two now. And yesterday, both of them were stuck to me like glue. So I don't know. Maybe tonight I'll get a little reprieve. Three Doors Down, John Waite. We got Gaudier around the corner, too.
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0: Exciting news. This is Daisy with Strikers at the Lanes. We are now open earlier to serve you better. You heard right. We are now open at noon, Monday through Thursday, and 11 a.m. Friday through Sunday. 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

0: somebody that I used to know. It was Gaudier. And while we talked a little bit about Comic-Con over the weekend with the legendary Rick Moranis showing up and getting a standing ovation, he wasn't the only one there. Ryan Reynolds was in a gray Deadpool costume. Ryan Gosling announced he's going to be Ghost Rider. And Robert Downey Jr. joining other cast members from Avengers Doomsday on stage to share their new trailer. Around 7,000 Marvel fans packed the convention center in San Diego's Comic-Con this past weekend. 30 hours of guaranteed spot with a 40-minute panel. I mean, it was kind of crazy. If you missed anything, you could certainly watch things back on, like, YouTube or whatnot. Britney Spears, Oops, I Did It Again, is next.
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6: Here's your B93.7 forecast. Mainly clear this afternoon with a high of 90. Southerly winds around 5 miles per hour. Chance for storms tonight, 68. Slight chance of thunderstorms tomorrow. High of 90, mainly sunny skies. Turning cooler Thursday and Friday with highs in the low 80s. Storms possible both days. From the South Dakota State Lottery Weatherology Weather Center, I'm meteorologist Paul Frombley. Currently, it's 90 degrees.
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0: before you go, there's something I want you to have.
1: Oh, it's beautiful. But wait a minute, isn't this...
0: Yeah, yes it is.
1: But I thought the old lady dropped it into the ocean in the air.
0: Well, baby, I went down and got it for you.

0: Bruno Mars playing his final show over across the pond at Wembley Stadium tonight. He's been there actually a couple of nights. And then he gets a well-deserved break. He needs a month off or so to rest, recharge, regroup, that kind of thing. He'll pick back up his world tour here stateside in New Jersey in August. So Bruno Mars staying busy. And that's why you haven't really heard anything about Bruno Mars lately, because he's been on the road, actually across the pond. On the way, Post Malone and Morgan Wallen up next with I Had Some Help.
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0: Ed Sheeran with Bad Habits. Seems we have a lot of viral videos for the day. Kind of checking those off the list here. Don't know if you saw the one from Carnival Cruise. Just because I kind of recently got off a cruise ship. It wasn't Carnival that I got off of. But did you see that woman who's scratching her foot fungus? It's really, really bad. And then she scratches it with one of the forks. And she continues to eat, by the way. Carnival Cruise now having to say that that fork has been decommissioned and has been thrown away. Oh, people are just grody. And like, it's really sick. So I feel bad for the woman. I hope she goes to the doctor. Right there in the main dining hall. Just put in viral video of woman on Carnival cruise ship with foot fungus. It should be the first thing that comes up. Rihanna and Calvin Harris are the first thing that comes up for us next.
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1: September 11, 2001. A Tuesday morning that forever altered the American landscape. A daylight attack that Americans saw and heard in real time.
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4: 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So this looks like it is some sort of a concerted effort to attack.
1: 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We remember strangers becoming neighbors as President Bush addressed the nation.
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1: September 1814. A lawyer named Francis Scott Key stood on a ship in Baltimore Harbor watching a brutal British bombardment of Fort McHenry. Through a night of smoke and fire, the question remained, would a young nation survive? At dawn's early light, the answer was clear. A massive, defiant flag still waving in the breeze. Key scribbled his emotions on the back of a letter, creating the Star Spangled Banner. It wasn't just a poem. It was a testament to the American spirit that even in our darkest nights, we endure. We look to the flag and the anthem that tells us we are still here. Brookings Radio and Burroughs Young American Legion Post 114 celebrate America 250. 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

0: It wouldn't be a Tuesday without Tay-Tay, right? I knew it. I knew you. So a lot of parents getting anxious for the start of school, right? So are the kids, quite honestly. Parents worrying about technology. And, you know, the kids have been on it all summer long, right? So there's, I guess, a new term. It's called tech anxiety, like tech anxiety. Anyway, it's where parents worry about the kids' screen time habits, social media impact, their self-esteem, their gaming addictions. I don't know. Do you have that? I don't have this tech anxiety that people are talking about, but I guess it's trending. It's a trending Tuesday, my friend. Maroon 5's up next with Girls Like You.
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5: Here's your B93.7 forecast. Chance of thunderstorms tonight, otherwise partly cloudy skies. Lows around 68, winds out of the southeast, 5 to 10 miles per hour. Slight chance for storms tomorrow. Highs level off around 90, mainly clear. Partly cloudy skies tomorrow night. Slight chance for storms. Lows around 70. From the South Dakota State Lottery Weatherology Weather Center, I'm meteorologist Laura Lockwood. Currently, it's 89 degrees.
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0: Sarah Bareilles is brave, and we'll catch you up on some things that happened over the weekend, too, as we continue to check off all the boxes this Tuesday. Emma Roberts got married in Idaho, and yes, Auntie Julia Roberts was there. She looked very pretty in a blue dress. The Larry the Cable Guy, you remember that funny comedian? He was briefly hospitalized this weekend for appendicitis. He was released on Saturday and is recovering at home, so all of our well wishes going out to him, too. So, wow, things we missed over the weekend that are coming out now. But those pictures by Emma Roberts' wedding are so pretty. Oh, she looked great. Her wedding dress was so gorgeous. Duran Duran up next with Hungry Like a Wolf.
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1: Exciting news. 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

0: Ella Langley with Choosing Texas, and we choose this stupid criminal story. And it is a criminal story. You're not allowed to climb the Space Needle and jump off of it. That's what happened this past weekend. Seattle Police Department now searching not just for Jimothy, the raccoon, but also for the two men who climbed over the glass wall at the Space Needle last Friday, flipped over the edge and parachuted down 605 feet. There is viral video of this. If you haven't seen it, that's crazy too. And now, of course, they're trying to find who did it. I know you're not supposed to do that. And how scary is that too? Especially for people who are just there visiting and like they see these people jumping off. Oh my gosh. Bruno Mars, Heart, Harry Styles coming your way next.
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1: Good day with Brookings Radio News. I'm Jay Rowe. There are now four candidates seeking seats on the Brookings City Council this fall. The Brookings City Clerk's Office said this morning Brianna Doran has filed sufficient petition signatures to be placed on the city's municipal election ballot. The 2 3-year City Council seats currently held by Doran and Lisa Hager are both up for grabs in November. Earlier this month, Hager also turned in sufficient signatures to appear on the fall ballot, as did challengers Al Ostrheim and Wade Wantock. Nominating petitions are due at the city clerk's office by August 18th, 5 p.m. More information is posted at the City of Brookings website. Kello reports Sioux Falls police are investigating the deaths of two 80-year-old residents. Sioux Falls police answered a call for a stabbing and gunshot wound reported 8 a.m. Saturday. Sioux Falls Police Sergeant Cole German says officers arrived at the scene and found Sandra Sweer dead from a gunshot wound to the head.
2: This was a contained incident. There was no signs of outside nefarious activity. These individuals were married to each other. There's no signs of a struggle, disagreement, fight, anything of that nature on scene.
1: Thomas Sweer died of his injuries later after being transported to a hospital. Sioux Falls police say there's no risk to the public. South Dakota's GOP gubernatorial runoff primary election is today. Incumbent Governor Larry Roden and Aberdeen businessman Toby Doden are both seeking the Republican nomination for governor. Brookings Radio News caught up with both candidates earlier this month. We asked Governor Roden why voters should choose him.
3: I have been governor for the last 18 months, and I've proven my ability to lead the state and to move this in a positive direction and to build relationships and to continue moving our state forward. And I think that's probably, in a nutshell, the biggest reason to support Larry Roden for governor.
1: And in a phone interview, we asked Toby Doden why Brookings voters should choose him.
4: If I didn't believe that we couldn't get back to the greatness of 10 and 20 years ago in this state and that our best days weren't ahead, I wouldn't have risked so much to lead my amazing life in the business world. So you can either vote for inevitable decline, growing government, higher taxes, less safety, worse schools, or you can vote for the positive, forward-thinking candidate that is always optimistic.
1: Polls are open through 7 p.m. today. The winner of today's race will go on to face Democrat Dan Ehlers in the November 3rd general election. With Brookings Radio News, I'm Jay Rowe. Let's make this a great day.
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0: not the same as it was Harry Styles, or maybe we're just a little bit more in tune with our surroundings. Case in point, Disney World, now as people are wrapping up their family vacations for the summer, Disney World facing backlash after many guests have noticed that props on these rides are held together with duct tape. I know, you'd think that the happiest place on earth, and considering the amount you pay for a ticket, could get it together, but no, things are held together by duct tape. That's kind of, and there's pictures online to prove it too. That's what's even worse. John Mayer, Sheryl Crow, we got Benson Boone coming in hot.
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8: Here's your B93.7 forecast. Chance of thunderstorms tonight, otherwise partly cloudy skies. Lows around 68, winds out of the southeast, 5 to 10 miles per hour. Slight chance for storms tomorrow, highs level off around 90, mainly clear. Partly cloudy skies tomorrow night, slight chance for storms, lows around 70. From the South Dakota State Lottery Weatherology Weather Center, I'm meteorologist Laura Lockwood. Right now, 91.
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0: Tuesday, just when you think you've heard it all story. Oh my gosh. So have you ever heard of these viral food items? People so desperate to try them. TikTok, making things famous. 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Like, you know, when the New York Knicks were playing, the Dippin' Dots had, like, the New York Knicks sign. It was really pretty, actually. 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I'm sorry, I'm not paying anybody to wait in line that I can wait in a line in. I'm just saying, just when you think you've heard it all, right? Maybe the heat's getting to people. Heat waves next by Glass Animals.
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0: In our feel-good story, we bring back Punch the Monkey. You know, he turned 1 year old over the weekend. You know, back in the day, he brought 90,000 visitors to the zoo in 1 month alone. That was back in March. I mean, he got a lot of cards for his birthday, too, over 2,500. He's in good health, growing well, and now playing with others, and seems to be less attached to his plush orangutan toy from IKEA. Communicating with other animals, playing with baby monkeys, he's building his position as a member of the group. So good on Punch the Monkey. He is 1 year old. Justin Bieber, George Michael, we've got Maroon 5 around the corner too.
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0: 5 and she will be loved. Time for our viral video. And if you haven't watched, we talked about one viral video earlier, and that's of the Carnival cruise ship Fungus Foot Lady. It'll kind of make you gag a little bit. So this one is something we can all relate to because more and more people are using AI, right? And a Canadian politician kind of mindlessly read his AI-generated speech, but he did it with the prompts and all, which kind of made it funny. Oh, my gosh. It's only about a minute and 20 seconds. If you watch it, you'll get it. You'll be like, oh, gosh, why did he do that? You shake your head kind of moment. Adele's up next with Set Fire to the Rain.
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6: Here's your B93.7 forecast. Chance of thunderstorms tonight. Otherwise, partly cloudy skies. Lows around 68. Winds out of the southeast, 5 to 10 miles per hour. Slight chance for storms tomorrow. Highs level off around 90, mainly clear. Partly cloudy skies tomorrow night. Slight chance for storms. Lows around 70. From the South Dakota State Lottery Weatherology Weather Center, I'm meteorologist Laura Lockwood. Right now, it's 90 degrees.
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0: Olivia Dean's breakout song, Man I Need. I'm Gina. Thanks again for taking us along with you this Tuesday. I think we did a good job checking off all the boxes. Now we can check off the one to get out of here for Tuesday and leave you back inside the music with Shaboozy and a bar song next. Have a great rest of your Tuesday. See ya.
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